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1: Nikolai Mladenov, Director General of the Board of Peace, thanks for this exclusive interview.
2: Thank you.
1: Prime Minister Netanyahu has just announced that Israel rejects the 15-point roadmap. What's your reaction?
2: Well, the roadmap is a document between the Board of Peace, led by US President Trump, and Hamas. Its goal is to make sure that Gaza is never again a threat to Israeli security, that what happened before October 7th never happens again. We're continuing our discussions on this, and I hope that these discussions will lead to a positive outcome for everyone. That is based on three very important elements. Firstly, the full decommissioning of weapons in Gaza, all weapons, those that are in the hands of the police, those that are in the hands of the armed factions, the militias, heavy weapons,
1: and
2: production facilities, Hamas, everybody. Secondly, it is based on the Board of Peace through the National Committee taking over the governance of Gaza. It requires reconstruction. And one actually last point, the presence of an international security force that will guarantee that this process will move forward.
1: So let me ask it straightforward. Is Israel required to withdraw before Hamas is fully disarmed?
2: Nobody is required to do anything. Last of all, Israel, before we actually have verified steps on the ground. If there is verified decommissioning of weapons, that they are taken away from the factions and stored and ultimately rendered unusable,

0: Israel then withdraws from Gaza.
1: Is there going to be an Israeli withdrawal from parts of Gaza before Hamas is fully demilitarized?
0: Look, Israel is currently at the yellow line, correct?
1: Mm-hmm.
0: That is where its troops are. What we are asking is that the IDF do not position troops further from the yellow line, because the yellow line was agreed under the comprehensive plan. And actually, currently, they don't have troops beyond the yellow line. So we would like them to stay at those positions and to make sure that they do not shoot across at people unless there is a real threat to the Israeli soldiers coming to them. This is the situation where we are. And the yellow line, obviously, will move further back once there is decommissioning in Gaza. Once each sector is decommissioned and the weapons are certified that they have been taken over and stored by the NCAC, the Board of Peace, and rendered unused, then Israel is required to move back progressively, step by step, in stages, ultimately to the fence of Gaza.
1: Just to clarify, by using the term sector, you mean geographical sectors, or after the tunnels, Israel is going to withdraw half a kilometer, and after the Kalashnikov are handed over another half.
0: I mean sector by sector in geographical terms. None of the plan that we are preparing limits Israel's options to react to a threat if it's imminent and if it's really endangering its troops.
1: Absolutely. But what happens if Israel recognizes, if Israel stops the killing in Gaza, but then it recognizes that Hamas terrorists are still being trained and that weapons are being assembled, is Israel allowed to act according to the roadmap?
0: If commitments are not being met, the process stops.
1: Okay.
0: So if the next stage commitments are not being met, then we do not progress to the next stage.
1: Why is the weapon to be held in warehouses inside the Gaza Strip? Hamas will always be one wall away from rearming itself. Why won't you order to take it out from the Gaza Strip?
0: They have to be rendered unusable. That can be done by the Board of Peace's National Committee for the Administration of Gaza with support from the international security forces.
1: And how about the tunnels? Because the IDF is not to actually deal with destroying the tunnels. So who is going to do this?
0: It will take more than a decade to destroy all of these tunnels. So what the Board of Peace is actually looking at is contracting machines, other contractors who can actually do this work.
1: So it's going to take more than a decade.
0: Well, at the current rate, and that's why actually Israel needs the Board of Peace, because with the Board of Peace together, it can be done much quicker and much more effectively.
1: What does it mean, personal arms, that Gazans are allowed to actually possess? Because we are quite worried, we Israelis, that Kalashnikov rifles might be considered personal arms as well. And Gaza is controlled by Kalashnikov rifles.
0: You shouldn't be concerned about that, because the framework actually covers all weapons. It covers heavy weapons, it covers tunnels, production facilities, it covers weapons by the factions, the militias, and of course it covers personal weapons. But from the governance perspective of Gaza, the Kalashnikovs, as you said, this is what power is wielded with. That is why if we don't regulate that and if we don't put that in the hands of the transitional authority, we wouldn't be achieving much. So yes, they're fully covered under the framework.
1: How about Turkey and Qatar? Many Israelis are worried by the presence of those very anti-Israeli countries inside Gaza.
0: I know they are. My experience over the last 8 months is that if it wasn't for Egypt and for the other mediators, Turkey and Qatar, we would have not been able to get to a position in which Hamas would agree to the roadmap. Their contribution has really, really been critical to this. We'll establish a verification mechanism to make sure that the steps that have been agreed in the roadmap in Gaza are being implemented. And that verification mechanism will obviously include the mediators, but it will be American-led. It will include the ISF, it will include the American military. We have full support from Saudi Arabia, we have full support from the United Arab Emirates, from Kuwait, from all the other countries in the Gulf, from Morocco, very clearly, who are sending troops on the ground. So really, I don't think here Israel has anything to be concerned about in this process.
1: But having Turkey and Qatar in the process of dismantling Hamas is basically letting the fox guard the hen house, isn't it?
0: No.
1: Because of a fox?
0: If you use that, it's not going to be guarded by a fox. It is going to be guarded by

drums. Look at that mama, she got it sticking in the cameraman. And we could have some. And he's up there. What's that? Hawaii.